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3: Tonight, expect showers and possible thunderstorms after 8 p.m. under cloudy conditions and a low of 65. Winds will be from the southwest at 10 to 15 miles per hour, gusting up to 30 miles per hour. Tomorrow, anticipate more showers and thunderstorms before 4 p.m. with a high near 77, dropping to 69 in the afternoon. Winds will remain strong, gusting up to 30 miles per hour. Tomorrow night, the low will be around 45 under mostly cloudy skies. Wednesday and Thursday, enjoy mostly sunny days with highs near 55 and 56 respectively.
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6: Tonight, expect showers and possible thunderstorms after 8 p.m. under cloudy conditions and a low of 65. Winds will be from the southwest at 10 to 15 miles per hour, gusting up to 30 miles per hour. Tomorrow, anticipate more showers and thunderstorms before 4 p.m. with a high near 77, dropping to 69 in the afternoon. Winds will remain strong, gusting up to 30 miles per hour. Tomorrow night, the low will be around 45 under mostly cloudy skies. Wednesday and Thursday, enjoy mostly sunny days with highs near 55 and 56 respectively.
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7: Tonight, anticipate occasional rain showers and thunderstorms, with temperatures dropping to 66. Expect a brisk south wind, gusting up to 25 miles per hour. Tuesday brings a high of 77, with potential for scattered showers and thunderstorms, particularly in the afternoon as temperatures dip to 69. Winds will shift to the west, gusting up to 35 miles per hour. Tuesday night, expect a low of 45 under partly cloudy skies. Wednesday and Thursday enjoy mostly sunny conditions with highs near 55.
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8: Tonight, anticipate occasional rain showers and thunderstorms, with temperatures dropping to 66. Expect a brisk south wind, gusting up to 25 miles per hour. Tuesday brings a high of 77, with potential for scattered showers and thunderstorms, particularly in the afternoon as temperatures dip to 69. Winds will shift to the west, gusting up to 35 miles per hour. Tuesday night, expect a low of 45 under partly cloudy skies. Wednesday and Thursday enjoy mostly sunny conditions with highs near 55.
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7: Tonight, anticipate occasional rain showers and thunderstorms, with temperatures dropping to 66. Expect a brisk south wind, gusting up to 25 miles per hour. Tuesday brings a high of 77, with potential for scattered showers and thunderstorms, particularly in the afternoon as temperatures dip to 69. Winds will shift to the west, gusting up to 35 miles per hour. Tuesday night, expect a low of 45 under partly cloudy skies. Wednesday and Thursday enjoy mostly sunny conditions with highs near 55.
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1: Tonight, anticipate occasional rain showers and thunderstorms, with temperatures dropping to 66. Expect a brisk south wind, gusting up to 25 miles per hour. Tuesday brings a high of 77, with potential for scattered showers and thunderstorms, particularly in the afternoon as temperatures dip to 69. Winds will shift to the west, gusting up to 35 miles per hour. Tuesday night, expect a low of 45 under partly cloudy skies. Wednesday and Thursday enjoy mostly sunny conditions with highs near 55.
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2: Tonight, anticipate occasional rain showers and thunderstorms, with temperatures dropping to 66. Expect a brisk south wind, gusting up to 25 miles per hour. Tuesday brings a high of 77, with potential for scattered showers and thunderstorms, particularly in the afternoon as temperatures dip to 69. Winds will shift to the west, gusting up to 35 miles per hour. Tuesday night, expect a low of 45 under partly cloudy skies. Wednesday and Thursday enjoy mostly sunny conditions with highs near 55.

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1: Tonight, anticipate occasional rain showers and thunderstorms, with temperatures dropping to 66. Expect a brisk south wind, gusting up to 25 miles per hour. Tuesday brings a high of 77, with potential for scattered showers and thunderstorms, particularly in the afternoon as temperatures dip to 69. Winds will shift to the west, gusting up to 35 miles per hour. Tuesday night, expect a low of 45 under partly cloudy skies. Wednesday and Thursday enjoy mostly sunny conditions with highs near 55.

0: Hey, it's Reed and Chelsea. Reed, I can't believe you did not see this over the weekend. Everyone survived. I'll start with that. So at an Idaho air show, there were two fighter pilot jets that collided, and they kind of got wrapped in each other, and they were spiraling towards the ground, and the four fighter pilots did the parachute thing and ejected and floated down, and they were safe. But I mean, just for the people at the air show, all of a sudden there's just this plume of smoke that comes up, and you know, you were wondering what happens. And then I've seen videos of people, and over the loudspeaker they said, you know, everyone's safe, you know, everyone's fine.
1: How did I not see this or hear about this?
0: I don't really know, Reed. It's kind of was everywhere.
1: I mean, I was very, very busy this weekend, but have you ever been to an air show?
0: No.
1: It's incredible.
0: Okay.
1: I'll tell you, Grant would get a kick out of it.
0: Yeah.
1: Give the kids earplugs or those big headphones.
0: Because
1: it's loud. But it's okay. Wild. Yeah, one of the coolest things I ever did was I was on a boat in the harbor in Chicago for an air show.
0: Oh.
1: And they would go over the water. And that was, you'd have a bunch of boats there in the like the bay, and then you have people on land, and it's just like those air shows are wild, but it's real.
0: Wow.
1: I mean, you can have something like this that happens. Like, they're flying so close together, the things that they're doing.
0: Yeah.
1: And it shows you the talent of these pilots that it's so rarely you hear anything.

0: Hey, it's Reed and Chelsea along with you. This is Sad Chelsea. Italy's foreign minister says divers found bodies of four Italians in the Maldives sea caves.
1: Maldives.
0: Is that right?
1: Yes.
0: They were apparently exploring deep inside an underwater cave, and they found them 4 days after they were reported missing. I have to just say, you're not going to catch me exploring underwater caves. You're not going to explore me. You're not going to find me exploring many of these types of things. Does that interest you at all?
1: No.
0: I mean, this is where just watching like a movie or something. You've done those 3D glasses, right? Like where you put on the glasses and you can like experience
1: virtual
0: it.
1: Virtual experience.
0: The virtual reality experiences. You've done those. Those are pretty cool, right?
1: Yes.
0: I don't know. I see stories like this and I'm like, yeah, that's why I just don't.
1: You can go to the European, not European. Well, yeah, there's European.
0: The pyramids?
1: Yes.
0: How did you
1: know that's what I was going to say?
0: Because I remember, I think you did that with your third or fourth grade class, right?
1: Oh, yeah.
0: Did you feel like you were there? Or, I mean, you don't have the sand hitting your face, but I mean, did you?
1: No,
0: it's
1: pretty legit.
0: Was it pretty immersive?
1: Yeah.
0: I was in Vegas one time for a broadcasting convention, and they had this technology where you could go into a movie. You put these glasses on and it was like you were in the movie.
1: Mm-hmm.
0: And you could walk around this space.
1: Oh, really?
0: So you could go walk over towards this character or walk over towards that. You were really in the scene. And it was very short. It was maybe like 3 minutes because it's super expensive to do it.
1: Yeah.
0: Now, this was like 10 years ago. And I thought, wow, is this how we're going to be?

0: Reading Chelsea along with you. Man, Chelsea, I mean, we kind of know this is like true, but it's sad to see. So I was looking at this distracted driving report for Wisconsinites. Wisconsin's distracted driving deaths up 74% in 1 year. Now, that's a high percentage, to be fair. And one death is too many. But total distracted driving deaths jumped from 27 to 47. So obviously that's still a very small number when you look at all the people on the roads. But 74% increase in a single year. That's the highest of any state. Deaths per 100,000 licensed drivers rose from 0.61 to 1.05. Mm-hmm. And the share of all fatal crashes involving a distracted driver went from under 5% to over 7%. And as you drive along and you see these distracted drivers, it's selfish.
1: Yes.
0: It is scary. And I encourage you, if you have a 16, 17-year-old who's driving, it's very easy to say you need to make sure you're not distracted. You need to make sure that, but also remind them, even if you're driving really, really safe, you could have other people around you
1: right.
0: that are being distracted. I think

0: defensive driving is underappreciated, because when you're first driving, let's face it, right? You're very worried about what you're doing. But as you get better, then you can start to worry about what others are doing.
1: Yes.
0: So try and explain to them, you've got to be on guard with that.
1: Reed, defensive driving has never been more important.
0: Yeah. Yeah, it's, I don't know, I was, you hear these stories about, so like Chelsea's mom, Van, has like the lane assist.
1: Yeah.
0: And the braking at a certain speed and that. But I've heard people using the, that's not a self-driving car.
1: No.
0: And I've heard people taking these things to such extremes with watching TikTok videos and things like that.
1: Gosh.
0: And I'm going, what? I mean, what? Like, we are so far away from, I think, the ability to just pay really no attention.

0: Tonight, anticipate occasional rain showers and thunderstorms, with temperatures dropping to 66. Expect a brisk south wind, gusting up to 25 miles per hour. Tuesday brings a high of 77, with potential for scattered showers and thunderstorms, particularly in the afternoon as temperatures dip to 69. Winds will shift to the west, gusting up to 35 miles per hour. Tuesday night, expect a low of 45 under partly cloudy skies. Wednesday and Thursday enjoy mostly sunny conditions with highs near 55.
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0: Hey, it's Reed and Chelsea with you. Chelsea, NFL has awarded the 2028 draft to Minneapolis.
1: Really? That's big news.
0: So they've got a Midwest thing going here.
1: Yeah.
0: I mean, Detroit, Green Bay, Pittsburgh.
1: Pittsburgh.
0: Is that Midwest? I don't know if that's Midwest, but it's still Northern. Now you're going to go to Minneapolis. The idea is, I think the idea has been, let's give some of these cities that can't host a Super Bowl the draft. Well, Minneapolis has and does.
1: I was going to say.
0: So I don't.
1: I think this is my theory, Reed. Green Bay did it so big, they loved it. They want to stay in the Midwest.
0: Yeah, I mean,
1: we're going with it.
0: Green Bay did kick butt.
1: We're going
0: by the way,
1: with
0: Nashville's
1: going
0: to host the Super Bowl in 2030.
1: Okay.
0: What's the weather in February in Nashville?
1: I don't know.
0: I'll have to see how good that is.
1: Okay.
0: But congrats to Minnesota fans. I've got a ton of family over there. My
1: yes.
0: Uncle Greg is a huge NFL fan. And I'm going to encourage all of them. You should go check it out.
1: Okay.
0: Just go, even go one day, because it is.
1: Yeah.
0: The NFL has turned that into just kind of a festival atmosphere. At least that's what they did with Lambeau.
1: Yeah.
0: But I'll tell you.
1: But where? Minneapolis' city. Where?
0: That's the part of I think that's the part that fans found really cool with Green Bay is like
1: there's
0: you're
1: so
0: parking on people's lawns.
1: Yeah.
0: It was.
1: Yeah.
0: Where some of those cities, it's like, yeah, where in the world do you
1: host it?
0: Yeah, because you'll have hundreds.

0: Hey, it's Reed and Chelsea, keeping you company. Hope you're doing great. Okay, Chels, so adult playcations are emerging as the defining U.S. summer travel trend. That is according to Airbnb. So Airbnb is saying that we're seeing a little shift here. They're increasingly, Americans are booking shorter domestic trips centered on active hobbies and nostalgic fun. Golf, boating, surfing, camp-style experiences, rather than the classic sightseeing or long-haul vacations. Airbnb calls these playcations. And they say this will define the traveling for 2026. So I think the shorter part is true. I think
1: the affordability of it this summer with gas and air travel is wild.
0: I would say 20 years ago, people typically went on, I think, a trip for at least a week. And a lot of times it was 10 plus days. Because if we're going, we might as well go.
1: Yeah.
0: Now I think you're seeing people, to your point, the affordability. Also, the kind of just trying to live in the moment. They'll take a 3 or 4 day.
1: Yeah.
0: And they'll live that up.
1: Okay.
0: So the only thing, Chelsea, is this is not you and me right now. We're not at that point in our life. Like, we go somewhere, we want to do nothing.
1: Yeah.
0: It's not centered around anything except doing nothing.
1: Sleeping.
0: Sitting.
1: Sleeping.
0: Drinking. Relaxing.
1: Sleeping.
0: And getting, Chelsea says, at least 10 hours of sleep. Now, the problem is if you and I go somewhere, just two of us, Chelsea, we look at no kids as very differently. Chelsea looks at it as, okay, let's get to bed early. Let's sleep in as late as we can. And I'm like, we're going to party on.
1: Right.
0: I mean, we're going to just at least till midnight. We're going to see, you know, we're going to see the next day. And it's very different. So Chelsea's got to pull me back and say, not at this point in our
1: life.
0: You
1: need a rest.

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0: Country music news, it's official here. So Cody Johnson sits at number one in the Billboard Country Airplay with The Fall. And that comes, of course, in the heels of winning his first Entertainer of the Year trophy at Sunday's ACMs. It's Cody's 15th entry on the chart, dating back to 2016's With You, I Am. Also his third number one, following The Painter, Until You Can't. The Fall also makes a list of songs that have taken at least 55 weeks to rise to the top of the chart. Justin Moore's Time's Ticking from 2026 currently holds the all-time record with a 67-week journey. Travis Denning's After a Few and Whiskey and Rain from Michael Ray were the previous kings of the slow burn, having both taken 65 weeks to make it to the top. Pretty amazing. And congrats to Cody Johnson. It's amazing he's only had three number ones with all of these big songs that he's had. But Entertainer of the Year and now the number one song in the country.
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3: Here are your headlines. Milwaukee police say a private security guard was hospitalized after confronting a suspected car burglar inside a downtown parking garage near the county courthouse. The suspect has been arrested and charges are pending. A Milwaukee County judge has rejected a plea deal for a 15-year-old accused in last year's kidnapping of a 7-year-old boy. The judge said reducing possible prison time from more than 90 years to 15 was not in the interest of justice. A new hearing is scheduled next week. The state is adding $2 million towards restoration of Milwaukee's Mitchell Park domes, part of a larger $130 million renovation.

0: renovation project aimed at preserving the historic landmark. And lastly, Memorial Day events are planned across Kenosha County throughout the holiday weekend. Ceremonies, parades, cemetery observances, and veterans tributes are scheduled in Kenosha, Pleasant Prairie, Silver Lake, Twins Lake, Union Grove, and Summers, honoring fallen service members. And those are your headlines for Tuesday, May 19th.
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0: Hey, it's Reed and Chelsea along with you. I don't know, the state of New York's not always getting the best pub these days, the best publicity. Okay. A New York town is in turmoil after police installed dozens of AI-powered license plate cameras without approval from local officials, triggering conflict between residents, the city council, and the mayor. The mayor declared a state of emergency to keep the cameras operating, while opponents want them removed over privacy concerns. The story says a resident first noticed one of the solar-powered cameras and alerted neighbors, and they said, yeah, what is that thing?
1: Oh, my gosh.
0: And it also notes that the city council tried to stop funding for the cameras. The council later sued the mayor over the emergency order. Little big brother. Yeah, and more than a little big brother-ish. Really? You're walking along your neighborhood. It's like, what is that? Find out it's a camera? All these AI-powered cameras?
1: I don't like that.
0: AI is having a very interesting moment because at first we were all like,
1: I know.
0: This is crazy. I just asked ChatGPT and it just spits out stuff for me. Yeah. And then we're kind of like, what's the future of this? And then this stuff, and it's like, whoa.
1: Okay, can I say something about that?
0: Yeah, please.
1: So they did kind of like a montage I saw on today of different famous people that did graduation speeches over the weekend.
0: I saw an article on that.
1: And so I watched it because I was like, oh, this is interesting. What's this going to be about? Some famous person tried putting their graduation speech into AI, like help me write it type thing at the beginning. And they said it just was garbage.
0: So yeah, super cliche and all that.
1: They threw it away. Super cliche. They threw it away and pen and paper. And there's, you know, a couple lines in there that are famous from the speech. And then at the end, they talked about how, you know, you can't rely on AI. You need to just go back to old school pen and paper, do things that way. And like all these graduates were cheering. And like, woo, woo.
0: Did you see some of these people with the commencement speech that were talking about, you know, AI is the future. You guys have a chance to shape it. They were getting booed. They were getting loudly booed.
1: Really?
0: Students were booing them.
1: So I think overall the consensus of AI is kind of like coming down to reality, if not lower.
0: Yeah.
1: Because, you know, it's not all it's cracked up to be. I've put several things into AI. Asking a simple question, it's not right.
0: Now, the idea would be it'll improve.
1: Sure.
0: But there's a lot of mixed feelings on this.
1: Okay.

0: Hey, it's Reed and Chelsea with you. Chelsea, we're all getting these crazy text messages about this, that, and another thing, and it's just scammy.
1: Oh, yeah.
0: We had one from, it looked like our bank, and I said, you get alerts if it's like, hey, you know, did you really buy this? And it's like, yes, I did. Or
1: Right.
0: And I like that. It's nice.
1: Mm-hmm.
0: But this one looked legit, and I said, what do you think of this? No. And you're like, total scam.
1: Yeah.
0: And I'll admit, it didn't hit my brain that it was necessarily a scam. I thought it was a scammer that was trying to do something with our card. Like, I kind of believed the text.
1: Oh, okay.
0: Then as soon as you said it's a scam, I looked at the number. I'm like, yeah, this definitely is a scam.
1: It's weird. Crazy.
0: You need somebody else sometimes to go,
1: you do.
0: That's not legit.
1: Because I don't know why that is. It's your phone. And you're like, they must be speaking to me. No, they're not.
0: I think you're just going through your day.
1: Sure.
0: You know, I get texts, I get emails, yeah. And so you just kind of are going through them. You're not...
1: People want to catch you like that.
0: How sad is this, Chelsea? A woman was conned out of about $20,000 by scammers, posing as recruiters. Her contacted her via text, lured her into a fake ad approval job, and kept demanding more deposits while blocking withdrawals until her family realized, honey, this is a scam.
1: Wow.
0: The victim, Catherine, is out $20,000.
1: I had that... Where they've reached out and say, oh, we have this job for you.
0: Yep, I have to.
1: And it's like, this can't be real.
0: You ever gotten them where it's like, it pays $5,000 a week and you only have to work like 10 hours? And I'm like,
1: yep.
0: I bet it does. But some of these, the more legit they can look like. But yeah, the person who was reporting on this, they said, yeah, they'll milk you till you're dry. And she had lost $20,000. It's so easy for us, though, to sit here on the other side and go, well, man alive. I mean, at what point, 10 grand in, did you not go, what am I doing here?
1: Yeah.
0: But older people, younger people, when you're just in it, I think it's really hard for people.
1: Yeah.
0: So, I don't know. We're getting to a point where it's like, I don't answer my phone.
1: No.
0: Unless I know it's you.
1: I know.
0: Unless I know you, unless you're in my phone, there's just no chance.
1: I know. And people sometimes, like, if I let it go to voicemail and then I answer on the voicemail, they're like, oh, it's you. And it's like, do I say I just missed the call? Do I say, because people find it creepy, but
0: oh,
1: I'm
0: I
1: like,
0: just did that to someone last
1: I'm not
0: week.
1: Gonna answer it.
0: Yeah, I said to someone last week. I said, hey, what's going on? And he's like, oh.
1: Hello.
0: I said, yeah, I saw that I saw you were leaving me a voicemail.
1: Right.
0: But it does throw people off when they're in the middle of a voicemail. It's hello.
1: Sometimes I did just actually, you know, catch it, but.
0: Yeah. And other times though, it's like, I want to see who this is.
1: Yep.

0: high the prices were going to be. It was just going to price people out. Well, there's not that much interest. So now World Cup tickets are plunging.
1: What?
0: And prices are falling below $100 as because of, quote, underwhelming demand.
1: Really?
0: So they have dropped to as low as $98 on resale markets as this tournament hosted by the U.S., Mexico, and Canada starting next month. Tickets are, there's just not that much interest in it. And I have to say, I've been hearing forever that the United States is ultimately, soccer is going to be the most popular sport. And I thought, okay, it's the most popular sport in the world by far. It would make sense. But America's different. And we really don't concern ourselves with what the rest of the world does. See the foot. See the yard. See the measurement system we use.
1: Yeah.
0: We really don't concern ourselves.
1: Miles per hour.
0: Miles per hour. Yeah. I mean, we really don't concern ourselves with the rest of the world and what they like and don't like. And to me, this
1: really
0: feels just like this.
1: Okay.
0: And I'm a huge sports fan. It didn't cross my mind for 1 second to consider this. Olympics, you and I have talked about, Chelsea got me off the Olympics thing in LA because that does sound like miserable to try and fly all the way there, the traffic, the whole thing, the cost of it, all that. But I was like, should we do that? I would like to go to the Masters someday. Okay. I think I would like to see the Kentucky Derby. I want to see the Daytona 500 in person, maybe Talladega. This didn't even cross my mind to consider.
1: Really?
0: And I'm not anti-soccer. It's not a sport I played. I had cousins that played it, but it was never my sport. But yeah, the United States, like, I mean, apparently there is, and there were all these people that were so concerned about, we're getting priced out of the World Cup. Maybe some matches.
1: Being a mama bear that I am, I'd rather Grant play soccer than football.
0: Well, a lot of concussions, though, in soccer.
1: Really?
0: Very underreported. Yeah, if you talk to a soccer player that, you know, hitting it with the head, whatever that's, I'm sorry,
1: really?
0: Whatever that's called. I can't say it is more dangerous than football.
1: Okay.
0: And I played football, but I don't know. It's not catching on like people thought it would.
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9: After a little overnight rain, we're in store for a drier day across southeast Wisconsin. We go from warm to cool today. Highs in the lower 80s by the lunch hour. Then a cold front sweeps through by the mid-afternoon, lowering temperatures into the 60s. It'll be a very windy day, too. Wind gusts between 20 and 30 miles per hour. Tonight, a bit chillier. Lows in the mid-40s. With your WeatherWatch 12 forecast, I'm meteorologist Jason Dunning.
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Country music news. All right, possible 2027 reunion of Florida Georgia Line. Seems like Brian Kelly and Tyler Hubbard doing well. They haven't played a show together since August of 2022. But now an official FGL reunion could be on the horizon. Tyler said to Entertainment Tonight, "We have been toying around and flirting with the idea of playing a handful of shows next year. That gets us both excited, but right now we're trying to be patient with it, trying to enjoy this kind of like honeymoon phase. So we'll see." After the 61st ACMs, Tyler revealed he and his wife Haley were headed to Florida to visit Brian and his wife Brittany. So who knows? But, you know, if you're putting it out there to that extent, you have to think something is going to come together.

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8: 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Milwaukee police say a private security guard was hospitalized after confronting a suspected

0: major $130 million renovation project aimed at preserving the historic landmark. And lastly, Memorial Day events are planned across Kenosha County throughout the holiday weekend. Ceremonies, parades, cemetery observances, and veterans tributes are scheduled in Kenosha, Pleasant Prairie, Silver Lake, Twins Lake, Union Grove, and Summers, honoring fallen service members. And those are your headlines for Tuesday, May 19th.
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0: She's Chelsea. I'm Reed. So I was on the road quite a bit this weekend doing work stuff with the stations, and I got honked at. I very rarely get honked at. Not in a good way.
1: Uh-oh.
0: So I was at this intersection, and it was, I had to be at a stop sign, and the people coming from my left or my right did not stop.
1: Oh, okay.
0: And it was an unfamiliar road to me, and so I couldn't really tell how fast the car was coming from the left.
1: Oh,
0: so right-hand turn
1: Reed.
0: For me. So you know for me, I just wait.
1: Yep.
0: I'm not going to gun it.
1: Nope.
0: And I can't tell. You're going 25 or 45. That's not easy to tell where I was.
1: Okay.
0: And all of a sudden, this guy, this truck behind me, he just lays on the horn.
1: Get moving, buddy.
0: And then it's like, well, I'm not going to go now because the car is, then that would be dangerous for me to pull out. And so he lays on the horn again. So I very slowly took the right-hand turn after the car passed.
1: Yeah.
0: Just to show this guy, give me a break.
1: Really?
0: Slow right-hand turn. And then he was not really up on me. I think he maybe was a little sheepish about the horn. And I thought to myself, if we made horns less harsh, you know, like,
1: yes.
0: You know, less angry. Because, boy, he had an angry sounding horn.
1: Yeah.
0: I think it would do the same thing to alert somebody. But it, I don't look at people. I've probably been flipped off by people driving. I don't know. I don't look at people. I don't really care. I don't concern myself. And I didn't get mad that he was honking. But I'm just like, you're going to honk at me for a right-hand turn?
1: Mm-hmm.
0: I didn't pull out in front of him. I didn't do it. He was deciding
1: really?
0: When I should go. And I was like, really?
1: No, that's not how this works.
0: No, I'm like, thanks for your opinion that nobody asked for. Like, nobody asked for your opinion at all.
1: I'm surprised you got beeped at because you were driving a logoed vehicle.
0: Yeah, but it was also like, there's a car coming. If I don't want to pull out in front of this car, I don't have to do that.
1: Exactly.
0: Like, but it was just, I just thought to myself,
1: Reed,
0: I can
1: know
0: see why
1: you.
0: That gets people stressed out.
1: Yes.
0: Especially if you, like you... You know, for me, I'm a guy. It's just like, buddy, back. You know, just back
1: yeah,
0: off.
1: Yeah.
0: Like, but if you're not, it's like, oh, is this person mad at me?
1: Possibly there was a lady in labor in the car.
0: Then go around me.
1: Yeah.
0: But also, I took a left turn. He took a left turn. Took a right turn. He took a right turn.
1: Oh, no. See, I don't
0: and
1: like that.
0: And we didn't leave spots until we were almost going to the same destination.
1: Okay.
0: And I was like, am I going to get to meet...
1: Yeah.
0: This Joker, like, in
1: Hopefully
0: person, or what's
1: going
0: to happen? Hopefully not.

0: Hey, it's Reed and Chelsea. They call it like the fast food wars. Just all these different fast food chains coming out with different deals because, well, Americans are feeling the pinch of all of the different expenses going on right now between gas and groceries and everything. So there's a couple chain places that are coming out with bottomless food deals. And Reed and I went out to dinner a while ago, and we were impressed with the deals that you can get if you're looking at that specific thing.
1: Yeah. Bottomless is interesting because you're not going to eat as much as you think.
0: I know.
1: So I think the restaurants still do fine on it, and
0: it's enticing.
1: But it is enticing. It's like,
0: yeah.
1: I mean, I could just, and they encourage it.
0: Mm-hmm.
1: So I don't know. There was just such a time in when I was a kid where you would go, and the value menu, what you'd get for the food was really, really inexpensive.
0: Yes.
1: And the world has changed quite a bit with that. But I do give these places credit that are trying to figure out a way to help people during those times.
0: Yeah.
1: But I think that there was just, they waited a long time to raise prices.
0: Mm-hmm.
1: And then when COVID hit, it was like they sort of tried to get on track all at once.
0: Yeah.
1: And it hit people.
0: Right.
1: Much different than if you just slowly crept. Mm-hmm. It was like wham.
0: And I think another thing too is it doesn't have to be chain restaurants. It can be restaurants in your local area looking at what are the Tuesday night deals? What are the Thursday night deals? What are the happy hour deals? Because, you know,
1: buy one, get one marks.
0: Even if you go to dinner an hour earlier than you normally do, it's amazing what you can save on.
1: Well, we got a half price app thing because we went and I was like,
0: I know.
1: It's still happy hour for the next 2 minutes. To the waitress's credit, I didn't say anything.
0: Yeah.
1: She marked it down 50%. She wouldn't have had to do that. I wouldn't have had an issue.
0: I know.
1: But I was like, that makes me want to go back.
0: So I feel like, you know, asking if they have any specials or deals, there's part of mm-hmm. the how to save.

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1: The second you walked through the door, I caught a buzz.

0: Hey, it's Reid and Chelsea. Reid, I can't believe you did not see this over the weekend. Everyone survived. I'll start with that. So at an Idaho air show, there were two fighter pilot jets that collided, and they kind of got wrapped in each other, and they were spiraling towards the ground, and the four fighter pilots did the parachute thing and ejected and floated down, and they were safe. But I mean, just for the people at the air show, all of a sudden there's just this plume of smoke that comes up, and you know, you were wondering what happens. And then I've seen videos of people, and over the loudspeaker they said, you know, everyone's safe, you know, everyone's fine.
1: How did I not see this or hear about this?
0: I don't really know, Reid. It's kind of was everywhere.
1: I mean, I was very, very busy this weekend, but have you ever been to an air show?
0: No.
1: It's incredible.
0: Okay.
1: I'll tell you, Grant would get a kick out of it.
0: Yeah.
1: Give the kids earplugs or those big headphones. Because it's
0: loud.
1: But it's wild. Yeah, one of the coolest things I ever did was I was on a boat in the harbor in Chicago for an air show.
0: Oh.
1: And they would go over the water. And that was, you'd have a bunch of boats there in the bay, and then you have people on land, and it's just like those air shows are wild, but it's real. Wow. I mean, you can have something like this that happens. Like, they're flying so close together, the things that they're doing.
0: Yeah.
1: And it shows you the talent of these pilots that it's so rarely you hear anything like this.
0: Yeah.
1: But that is where you're watching all of that in real time. It's not a movie. It's scripted, but there are real life things going on there. Yeah. So, man.

0: Hey, it's Reed and Chelsea along with you. This is Sad Chelsea. Italy's foreign minister says divers found bodies of four Italians in the Maldives sea caves.
1: Maldives.
0: Is that right?
1: Yes.
0: They were apparently exploring deep inside an underwater cave, and they found them 4 days after they were reported missing. I have to just say, you're not going to catch me exploring underwater caves. You're not going to explore me. You're not going to find me exploring many of these types of things. Does that interest you at all?
1: No.
0: I mean, this is where just watching like a movie or something. You've done those 3D glasses, right? Like where you put on the glasses and you can like experience
1: virtual
0: it.
1: Experience.
0: The virtual reality experiences. You've done those. Those are pretty cool, right?
1: Yes.
0: I don't know. I see stories like this and I'm like, yeah, that's why I just don't.
1: You can go to the European, not European. Well, yeah, there's European. Yeah.
0: The pyramids?
1: Yes.
0: How did you know
1: that's what I was going to say?
0: Because I remember, I think you did that with your third or fourth grade class, right?
1: Oh, yeah.
0: Did you feel like you were there? Or, I mean, you don't have the sand hitting your face, but I mean, did you?
1: No,
0: were you
1: pretty legit.
0: Was it pretty immersive?
1: Yeah.
0: I was in Vegas one time for a broadcasting convention, and they had this technology where you could go into a movie. You put these glasses on, and it was like you were in the movie.
1: Mm-hmm.
0: And you could walk around this space.
1: Oh, really?
0: So you could go walk over towards this character or walk over towards that. You were really in the scene, and it was very short. It was maybe like 3 minutes because it's super expensive to do it.
1: Yeah.
0: Now, this was like 10 years ago, and I thought, wow, is this how we're going to be watching movies in like 2025? Mm. No. No.
1: No.
0: But it is experiences like that where I'd rather do that than the go into an underwater cave. I don't know. Maybe humans aren't supposed to be in some of these places.
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7: After a little overnight rain, we're in store for a drier day across southeast Wisconsin. We go from warm to cool today, highs in the lower 80s by the lunch hour. Then a cold front sweeps through by the mid-afternoon, lowering temperatures into the 60s. It'll be a very windy day, too. Wind gusts between 20 and 30 miles per hour. Tonight, a bit chillier, lows in the mid-40s. With your WeatherWatch 12 forecast, I'm meteorologist Jason Dunning.
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0: Bring Chelsea along with you. Man, Chelsea, I mean, we kind of know this is like true, but it's sad to see. So I was looking at this distracted driving report for Wisconsinites. Wisconsin's distracted driving deaths up 74% in 1 year. Now, that's a high percentage, to be fair. And one death is too many. But total distracted driving deaths jumped from 27 to 47. So obviously that's still a very small number when you look at all the people on the roads. But 74% increase in a single year. That's the highest of any state. Deaths per 100,000 licensed drivers rose from 0.61 to 1.05. Mm-hmm. And the share of all fatal crashes involving a distracted driver went from under 5% to over 7%. And as you drive along and you see these distracted drivers, it's selfish.
1: Yeah.
0: It is scary. And I encourage you, if you have a 16, 17-year-old who's driving, it's very easy to say you need to make sure you're not distracted. You need to make sure that, but also remind them, even if you're driving really, really safe, you could have other people around you that are being distracted. I think defensive driving is underappreciated, because when you're first driving, let's face it, right? You're very worried about what you're doing. But as you get better, then you can start to worry about what others are doing.
1: Yes.
0: So try and explain to them you've got to be on guard with that.
1: Reed, defensive driving has never been more important.
0: Yeah. Yeah, it's, I don't know, I was, you hear these stories about, so like Chelsea's mom van has like the lane assist.
1: Yeah.
0: And the braking at a certain speed and that. But I've heard people using the, that's not a self-driving car.
1: No.
0: And I've heard people taking these things to such extremes with watching TikTok videos and things like that.
1: Gosh.
0: And I'm going, what? I mean, what? Like, we are so far away from, I think, the ability to just pay really no attention.
1: Yeah.
0: And it's, but there are people using this technology in ways that I'm like, wow, I have to share the road with you.
1: Yeah.
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5: Here are your headlines. Milwaukee police say a private security guard was hospitalized after confronting a suspected car burglar inside a downtown parking garage near the county courthouse. The suspect has been arrested and charges are pending. A Milwaukee County judge has rejected a plea deal for a 15-year-old accused in last year's kidnapping of a 7-year-old boy. The judge said reducing possible prison time from more than 90 years to 15 was not in the interest of justice. A new hearing is scheduled next week. The state is adding $2 million towards restoration of Milwaukee's Mitchell Park domes, part of a larger $130 million renovation project aimed at preserving the historic landmark. And lastly, Memorial Day events are planned across Kenosha County throughout the holiday weekend. Ceremonies, parades, cemetery observances, and veterans tributes are scheduled in Kenosha, Pleasant Prairie, Silver Lake, Twins Lake, Union Grove, and Summers, honoring fallen service members. And those are your headlines for Tuesday, May 19th.
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0: Country music news. After going 7 for 7 at the ACMs.
1: Oh my gosh.
0: I mean, she swept. Like,
1: I do have a prediction about
0: Ella
1: her.
0: Ella Langley, by the way, if you...
1: Yeah. I have a prediction about her, Reed. I feel like because of Ella and how... I mean...
0: The name?
1: Yes. It's going to become a popular girl's name. I think so. I really do.
0: I think you're probably right. Yeah.
1: Just so, like Lainey. Like, you've noticed there's a lot more Laineys around.
0: Choose in Texas is also now number one for a 10th week on the Billboard Hot 100. Out of the 67 years the chart has existed, only 4% of number one hits ever stay on top for 10 weeks.
1: Wow.
0: What is interesting about this is she, I'm not saying she's peaking at all, but 7 for 7 at the ACMs and going number one for the 10th straight week, it would be hard to go better than that.
1: Yeah.
0: I mean, and that's a compliment to her,
1: mm-hmm.
0: but she's still so early in her career. But if this is her peak, I mean, how could you, it's not, how could it be sustainable?
1: Yeah.
0: What she's doing?
1: Well, Lainey Wilson has been sustainable.
0: That's very true. But 7 for

0: Hey, it's Reed and Chelsea with you. Chelsea, NFL has awarded the 2028 draft to Minneapolis.
1: Really? That's big news.
0: So they've got a Midwest thing going here.
1: Yeah.
0: I mean, Detroit, Green Bay, Pittsburgh.
1: Pittsburgh.
0: Is that Midwest? I don't know if that's Midwest, but it's still Northern. Now you're going to go to Minneapolis. The idea is, I think the idea has been, let's give some of these cities that can't host a Super Bowl the draft. Well, Minneapolis has and does.
1: I was going to say.
0: So I don't.
1: I think this is my theory, Reed. Green Bay did it so big, they loved it. They want to stay in the Midwest.
0: Yeah, I mean,
1: we're going with it.
0: Green Bay did kick butt.
1: We're going
0: by the way,
1: with
0: Nashville's
1: going
0: to host the Super Bowl in 2030.
1: Okay.
0: What's the weather in February in Nashville?
1: I don't know.
0: I'll have to see how good that is.
1: Okay.
0: But congrats to Minnesota fans. I've got a ton of family over there. My
1: yes.
0: Uncle Greg is a huge NFL fan, and I'm going to encourage all of them. You should go check it out.
1: Okay.
0: Just go one day, because it is.
1: Yeah.
0: The NFL has turned that into just kind of a festival atmosphere. At least that's what they did with Lambeau.
1: Yeah.
0: But I'll tell you.
1: But where? Minneapolis' city. Where?
0: That's the part of I think that's the part that fans found really cool with Green Bay is like
1: there's
0: you're
1: so
0: parking on people's lawns.
1: Yeah.
0: It was where some of those cities, it's like, yeah, where in the world do you
1: host it?
0: Yeah, because you'll have hundreds of thousands of fans. I mean, I think Pittsburgh had like 800,000 fans. This isn't the Super Bowl where you know you have 70,000 that can go in and then the extra. This is
1: exactly
0: so many people.
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0: Hey, it's Reed and Chelsea, keeping you company. Hope you're doing great. Okay, Chels, so adult playcations are emerging as the defining U.S. summer travel trend. That is according to Airbnb. So Airbnb is saying that we're seeing a little shift here. They're increasingly, Americans are booking shorter domestic trips centered on active hobbies and nostalgic fun. Golf, boating, surfing, camp-style experiences, rather than the classic sightseeing or long-haul vacations. Airbnb calls these playcations. And they say this will define the traveling for 2026. So I think the shorter part is true. I think
1: the affordability of it this summer with gas and air travel is wild.
0: I would say 20 years ago, people typically went on, I think, a trip for at least a week. And a lot of times it was 10 plus days. Because if we're going, we might as well go.
1: Yeah.
0: Now I think you're seeing people, to your point, the affordability. Also, the kind of just trying to live in the moment. They'll take a 3 or 4 day.
1: Yeah.
0: And they'll live that up.
1: Okay.
0: So the only thing, Chelsea, is this is not you and me right now. We're not at that point in our life. Like, we go somewhere, we want to do nothing.
1: Yeah.
0: It's not centered around anything except doing nothing.
1: Sleeping.
0: Sitting.
1: Sleeping.
0: Drinking. Relaxing.
1: Sleeping.
0: And getting, Chelsea says, at least 10 hours of sleep. Now, the problem is if you and I go somewhere, just two of us, Chelsea, we look at no kids as very differently. Chelsea looks at it as, okay, let's get to bed early. Let's sleep in as late as we can. And I'm like, we're going to party on.
1: Right.
0: I mean, we're going to just at least till midnight.

0: night. We're going to see, you know, we're going to see the next day. And it's very different. So Chelsea's got to pull me back and say, not at this point in our life.
1: You need a rest.
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6: After a little overnight rain, we're in store for a drier day across southeast Wisconsin. We go from warm to cool today. Highs in the lower 80s by the lunch hour. Then a cold front sweeps through by the mid-afternoon, lowering temperatures into the 60s. It'll be a very windy day, too. Wind gusts between 20 and 30 miles per hour. Tonight, a bit chillier. Lows in the mid-40s. With your WeatherWatch 12 forecast, I'm meteorologist Jason Dunning.
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0: Hey, it's Reed and Chelsea along with you. I don't know, the state of New York's not always getting the best pub these days, the best publicity. Okay. A New York town is in turmoil after police installed dozens of AI-powered license plate cameras without approval from local officials, triggering conflict between residents, the city council, and the mayor. The mayor declared a state of emergency to keep the cameras operating, while opponents want them removed over privacy concerns. The story says a resident first noticed one of the solar-powered cameras and alerted neighbors, and they said, yeah, what is that thing?
1: Oh, my gosh.
0: And it also notes that the city council tried to stop funding for the cameras. The council later sued the mayor over the emergency order. Little big brother. Yeah, and more than a little big brother-ish. Really? You're walking along your neighborhood. It's like, what is that? Find out it's a camera? All these AI-powered cameras?
1: I don't like that.
0: AI is having a very interesting moment because at first we were all like,
1: I know.
0: This is crazy. I just asked ChatGPT and it spits out stuff for me. Yeah. And then we're kind of like, what's the future of this? And then this stuff, and it's like, whoa, whoa, whoa, whoa.
1: Okay, can I say something about that?
0: Yeah, please.
1: So they did kind of like a montage I saw on today of different famous people that did graduation speeches over the weekend.
0: I saw an article on that.
1: And so I watched it because I was like, oh, this is interesting. What's this going to be about? Some

0: famous person tried putting their graduation speech into AI, like help me write it type thing at the beginning. And they said it just was garbage.
1: So yeah, super cliche
0: they
1: and all that.
0: Threw it away. Super cliche. They threw it away and pen and paper, and there's, you know, a couple lines in there that are famous from the speech. And then at the end, they talked about how, you know, you can't rely on AI. You need to just go back to old school pen and paper, do things that way. And like all these graduates were cheering and like, woo, woo.
1: Did you see some of these people with the commencement speech that were talking about, you know, AI is the future. You guys have a chance to shape it. They're getting booed. They were getting loudly booed.
0: Really?
1: Students were booing them.
0: So I think overall the consensus of AI is kind of like coming down to reality, if not lower.
1: Yeah.
0: Because, you know, it's not all it's cracked up to be. I've put several things in.

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0: What's up? It's Ritter. I don't want to jinx things, but this is kind of gauntlet week for the Brewers at the Cubs, and then they got the Dodgers. Hey, good start. Game one, they got the win 9-3, so let's keep the ball rolling.
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6: Here are your headlines. Milwaukee police say a private security guard was hospitalized after confronting a suspected car burglar inside a downtown parking garage near the county courthouse. The suspect has been arrested and charges are pending. A Milwaukee County judge has rejected a plea deal for a 15-year-old accused in last year's kidnapping of a 7-year-old boy. The judge said reducing possible prison time from more than 90 years to 15 was not in the interest of justice. A new hearing is scheduled next week. The state is adding $2 million towards restoration of Milwaukee's Mitchell Park domes, part of a larger $130 million renovation project aimed at preserving the historic landmark. And lastly, Memorial Day events are planned across Kenosha County throughout the holiday weekend. Ceremonies, parades, cemetery observances, and veterans tributes are scheduled in Kenosha, Pleasant Prairie, Silver Lake, Twins Lake, Union Grove, and Summers, honoring fallen service members.

0: Throughout the holiday weekend, ceremonies, parades, cemetery observances, and veterans tributes are scheduled in Kenosha, Pleasant Prairie, Silver Lake, Twins Lake, Union Grove, and Summers, honoring fallen service members. And those are your headlines for Tuesday, May 19th.
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1: All right, did you catch the big rock on Lainey Wilson's hand during the ACMs?
2: Yeah.
1: Her longtime boyfriend.

Adams. Yeah, her longtime boyfriend got married last week, but what's a guest list look like at Lainey Wilson's wedding? Let's just say the world's most expensive backstage pass. I'll tell you who was there next.

My invite definitely got lost in the mail, but I'm kidding. It's Ritter. Lady Wilson had her wedding last week, and if you're wondering who was there, her guest list was stacked, as you'd figure. Jelly Roll, Miranda Lambert, Luke Bryan, Wynonna, even Ella Langley was there, plus a whole bunch of others. But it makes you wonder, when you have so many people like that in one place, I mean, do you even bother hiring a wedding band or DJ? It just seems unnecessary. Like, just hand Jelly Roll a mic and save the deposit.

Okay, I am going to need this for sure. It's Ritter. World Cup coming up, and Miller Lite just unveiled the coolest soccer ball. I'll explain coming up.

0: What's up? It's Ritter. Oh, I'm going to have to get one of these Miller Lite special soccer balls. Yeah, to hype up for the 2026 World Cup, they've unveiled a limited edition soccer ball cooler that holds a 12-pack of Miller Lattes. Yeah, it's called the MVP Match Ball. The price? Only $20. Yeah. I mean, the bobber cooler's one thing, but a soccer ball cooler? Just saying.
1: 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Now, before you start wishing you had a boat, remember, your brother-in-law would invite himself every weekend.
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Boy, starting off the week feeling a lot like summer, huh? No complaints here. I mean, we'll take it, but we are going to cool off here at the end of the week. So enjoy today, tomorrow.

0: Yo, what's up? It's Ritter with you. Oh, it's felt a lot like summer. Well, I mean, officially, I guess unofficially becomes summer this coming weekend. But if you're headed off for a summer vacation, where are you going? I'll tell you the number one spot in America coming up.
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6: After a little overnight rain, we're in store for a drier day across southeast Wisconsin. We go from warm to cool today. Highs in the lower 80s by the lunch hour. Then a cold front sweeps through by the mid-afternoon, lowering temperatures into the 60s. It'll be a very windy day too. Wind gusts between 20 and

0: 30 miles per hour. Tonight, a bit chillier, lows in the mid-40s. With your WeatherWatch 12 forecast, I'm meteorologist Jason Dunning.
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0: Oh, sorry. I was just reading something about a incident in Canada where police responded to a barbecue theft. The suspect was literally caught red-handed, or should I say red-furred. Hang on.
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0: What's up? It's Ritter. I was just reading that police in Canada, back to Alberta, got called to a backyard about a stolen pack of hot dogs from a barbecue. Okay, it's just hot dogs. But when they showed up, shockingly, the suspect turned out to be a fox that was carrying a mouthful of hot dogs. Oh, I'm staring at a picture of it. It's just fantastic. But the police say the fox was released with no charges. And honestly, if you can steal hot dogs and not run the law, I feel like you've earned them. But really, who's calling the 5-0 on a never mind?
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1: This afternoon, expect a high near 76, dropping to 70 later, with possible rain showers and thunderstorms. Winds will be from the west at 15 to 20 miles per hour, gusting up to 35 miles per hour. Tonight, the sky will be partly cloudy with a low around 45. Tomorrow, anticipate mostly sunny conditions with a high near 54. Tomorrow night, temperatures will dip to around 41 under partly cloudy skies. By Thursday, we'll see a high near

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What's up? It's Ritter. Well, Morgan Wallen now just became the first country artist ever to hit 30 billion streams on Spotify, continuing to break records. And that fact that he hit 30 billion puts him alongside people like Beyonce, Lady Gaga, and even Lil Wayne. However, let's not forget Miss Ella Langley's climbing fast and still knocking on the door of that, too. So by the end of summer, we may have two country artists topping 30 billion streams on Spotify.

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0: What's up? It's Ritter. I don't want to jinx things, but this is kind of gauntlet week for the Brewers at the Cubs, and then they got the Dodgers. Hey, good start. Game one, they got the win 9-3, so let's keep the ball rolling.
1: New truck.

0: Did you catch the big rock on Lainey Wilson's hand during the ACMs? Yeah, her longtime boyfriend got married last week, but what's a guest list look like at Lainey Wilson's wedding? Let's just say the world's most expensive backstage pass. I'll tell you who is there next.
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day, Potts Farm was a place to go. Load a truck up, hit the dirt road. 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Jack and Jim were a few good men. Where you learn how to kiss and cuss and fight too. Better watch out for the boys in blue. And all this small town, he said, she said. 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Man, that talk is getting old. You better mind your business, man. Watch your mouth. 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I'm tired of talking, man. Y'all ain't listening. Them old dirt

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1: My invite definitely got lost in the mail, but I'm kidding. It's Ritter. 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Jelly Roll, Miranda Lambert, Luke Bryan, Wynonna, even Ella Langley was there, plus a whole bunch of others. 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It just seems unnecessary. Like, just hand Jelly Roll a mic and save the deposit.
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1: This afternoon, expect a high near 76, dropping to 70 later, with possible rain showers and thunderstorms. Winds will be from the west at 15 to 20 miles per hour, gusting up to 35 miles per hour. Tonight, the sky will be partly cloudy with a low around 45. Tomorrow, anticipate mostly sunny conditions with a high near 54. Tomorrow night, temperatures will dip to around 41 under partly cloudy skies. By Thursday, we'll see a high near 56.
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And you could leave town a rich man. And he said, boys, whatever you're offering,

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I still see her pink bow and her brown hair. She's in the big city now, but she still calls home.

All right, so the big Memorial Day weekend coming up. You got travel plans? What's cracking? It's Ritter with the big Memorial Day weekend coming up. AAA says a record of 45 million Americans are going to be traveling, most driving. So you know what that means. Expect slow travel times and expect to spend a lot of money at the gas pump. Woo! I learned that lesson bad the other day. But after the winter we've had and everything we go through here in Wisconsin, you deserve this little long weekend break, no matter how much it costs.

There's Scotty McCreery on 92.1 VTY Country with his song, Damn Straight. George Strait just celebrated his birthday the other day, May 18th. George, King George, they call him, now 74 years old, still doing shows out there. Well, good morning, it's me, Mitch Morgan. Whoops, good afternoon, he said. Edit that out, Lloyd. Lloyd Lofuse is my engineer. We can do a digital... What, you messed that up already? Oh, boy. Okay, yeah, George has celebrated his birthday, 74 years old today. Let's see other birthdays. Let's take a look at the list. Lainey Wilson is 34 and won none of her seven nominations for the ACMs. We'll get into all that a little bit later on today. Shooter Jennings, Waylon's kid, is 47. And who else do we have as we scroll down the list? Pete Townsend, 81, from all of those great Who songs. Who are you? We won't get fooled again. All those kind of things. And yep, the Who, he has very bad hearing loss, by the way. Instead of the Who, they were going to change the name of the band to the what? A Mitch Morgan.

0: original. You can use that at your next Rotary Club meeting. Dusty Hill, born on this day back in 1949. He was one of the guys with the long beards in ZZ Top, and ironically, the only member without a beard is Frank Beard, which leads me to this. If the world made any sense, men would ride side saddle.
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That's Chris Jansen and Buy Me a Boat here on 92.1 VTY Country. Yeah, this weekend in May is when you try and get all the piers and the boats and jet ski, all get all that stuff in the water, because we always had a saying, if you don't have that stuff ready to go by Memorial Day weekend, you're not going to have a good summer. So hopefully if you are a lake person, you got all that done. Well, we're talking about the ACM award show the other night on Sunday night, and some of the award winners, people wondering, who are these people? Well, they're not just going by radio anymore. They're going by streaming services and that kind of thing. That kind of explains it. But here we go. Shania Twain did a great job as the first-time host. She kept it moving and seemed genuinely happy to be there. Lainey Wilson kicked off the show by performing her new song, Can't Sit Still. And then Avery Anna rocked out her song, Blood Runs Thicker. The Red Clay Strays performed Demons in Your Choir with a full gospel choir, and it was awesome. Tucker Wetmore did his song, Brunette. And then we had Chris Stapleton. Well, actually, somebody beat Chris Stapleton as Male Artist of the Year. This year, it went to Cody Johnson, who everybody thinks pretty highly of. Casey Musgraves started her song, Dry Spell, did it on a laundry machine of some

0: sort there. A little wacky, but interesting. And then Blake Shelton closed out the show singing the Kenny Rogers hit, The Gambler. There you go. But still, the best moment of the show was when Ella Langley won Female Vocalist of the Year. She was emotional. Thank all the women in country music for being good to her. So very nice. Let's take the walk, take the rig and come right back with the walk. Walking the walk, talking the talk with Walker Hayes and Fancy Like.
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0: There he goes, John Ross. Hate How You Look on 92.1 VTY Country. And a look at the country date book for May 19th, 1973. On this day, Tanya Tucker scored her first number one song with What's Your Mama's Name. Number two, 1979, the Bellamy Brothers topped the charts with their song, If I Said You Had a Beautiful Body, Would You Hold It Against Me? I used to try that on dates, and all I got was slapped. And then the other thing here, 1980, for the first time in history, women took the top five spots on Billboard Country Music Chart. Like We Never Said Goodbye, Crystal Gayle, A Lesson in Leaving, Dottie West, that was covered by, what's her name, Jody Messina, years later, what's her name, Are You on the Road to Loving Me Again, Debbie Boone, Beneath Still Waters, Emmylou Harris, Two-Story House, Tammy, and George Jones. We all live in a two-story house. You got your story, I got mine. It's kind of like a divorce thing, yeah, without actually coming out and saying it or spelling it. Let's do the break. I'll be right back with Rodney Atkins and Dasha heading to Austin.
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3: The best place to go for the sun-kissed glow.
4: This afternoon, expect a high near 76, dropping to 70 later, with possible rain showers and thunderstorms. Winds will be from the west at 15 to 20 miles per hour, gusting up to 35 miles per hour. Tonight, the sky will be partly cloudy with a low around 45. Tomorrow, anticipate mostly sunny conditions with a high near 54. Tomorrow night, temperatures will dip to around 41 under partly cloudy skies. By Thursday, we'll see a high near 56.
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There's Low Cash and Wrong Hearts on 92.1 VTY Country. Yeah, Low Cash, they were up for a duo of the year. So there's a lot of controversy going on about this one over the Academy of Country Music Awards, because the winners of the ACM Vocal Duo of the Year Award went to Brooks and Dunn once again. What is that, like 33 years or something? So people are going, hey, wait a minute, we love Brooks and Dunn, but what's going on there? It's just, I shouldn't say this. Nashville politics, maybe? Yeah. Okay, so well, he'll get it in the future. They will, those guys. Low Cash. Low Cash. Better than no cash. Let's look at this. Coming up on Saturday, June 6th and Sunday the 7th, is the 23rd annual 92.1 VTY Country Out of Sight Kite Flight, presented by the Gift of Wings, Kennedy Park in the city of Kenosha. Now, this has been going on for, well, 23 years, and they got all these precision kite flying teams there. Our whole staff will be down there, and it's a sure bet that Van McNeil will be down there doing the MC work this year. So keep in mind that is coming up once again, the Out of Sight Kite Flight. I mean, the name alone is just so cool. Right now, let's take the high road.

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0: there is Zach Top, and sounds like the radio. Zach Top was up for a big award, the ACMs on Sunday night. I think it was Best New Artist of the Year or some such, which went to somebody else. But that's all right. He's been in music since he was a little kid. He was a bluegrass kind of player and all that kind of stuff. So he understands the gig about hanging in there. Zach Top is 92.1 VTY Country. And let's do some facts, random fun facts, things we didn't know yesterday. Our skeletal system regenerates every 10 years or so. A process is called remodeling. It's a constant process where damaged bone tissue is broken down and replaced by new healthy bone tissue. So basically, they say every 10 years we get a new body. And I was just thinking here, I want my last body. It was a lot thinner and probably better looking too. Anyway, next one here. Roughly half of the hotels in the United States are owned by people of Indian descent. And supposedly one-third of motels are owned by somebody with the last name of Patel. You know, we know a guy in government currently, Kash Patel, is Indian. And then, what else do we have here? Up until 2018, stores in Oklahoma were required to sell craft beer at room temperature. They could not refrigerate beer. When I was in the Army down there, we didn't care if it was in, cold or whatever. We'd eat those aluminum cans just to get a hold of it. Then finally, 96% of homes in the United States have a bottle of ketchup. And it was always kind of a problem around here. Me being the frugal person I am, I would buy the store brand and I would get, "Dad, did you buy the cheap ketchup?" "Well, yeah. And they would always want the brand name. So I couldn't get away with anything then. Still can. Tube and a break brings us to this Vincent Mason character. And then it's Randy Houser, Running Out of Moonlight, here on 92.1 VTY Country.
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Do you hate goodbyes? 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

0: Rascal Flatts, I like the sound of that on 92.1 VTY Country. Vacation, family vacations coming up here. And this story is not really about family vacations, but it is about budget-friendly places you could visit in the United States. They analyzed 100 of the largest places here in USA. 41 key factors. Things like, how much does it cost for your airplane flight? Local costs, like around town, what do things cost? Number of attractions, pools, weather, safety, and places where you can drink beer. Well, I guess we should be there, but we're not actually. Here's the story. In the end, Atlanta comes in at number one. Very cost-efficient place. It's also very busy, and that airport totally whacked out. Orlando is second, you know, visit the mouse and everything. Then Austin, Texas, great music down there. Rest of the top 10, Washington, D.C., Honolulu, Tampa, Philadelphia, Salt Lake City, Cincinnati, and Richmond, Virginia. I was checking here. Madison comes in at number 55. Always fun out there. Just get your protest signs ready and you'll be okay. In the end, we have this year, the worst places to visit, Ventura Highway, California, just north of Los Angeles. Ventura Highway, Ventura County, with alligator lizards in the air. You know the story there. So that includes Thousand Oaks. That's where Britney Spears has her 20-acre estate, usually seen romping around naked there, but we'll have Dr. Phil to explain all of that later to us and hopefully to her, too. So there you go. All right. Funny, funny. Silly, silly. I'm sorry. Let's do a double Phil coming up here. Luke Bryan and Luke Holmes next. 92.1 VTY Country.
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0: That's Ella Langley and Choosin' Texas. That is the song of the year. Choosin' Texas, written by Ella Langley and Miranda Lambert. Let me run down a few other of the ACM Award winners from the other night, Sunday night. Entertainer of the Year, Cody Johnson. People love the guy. He said he's a real country guy. Some people, kind of compare him to Garth, in a way, a young Garth. Ella Langley, picking up your Female Vocalist of the Year. Male Vocalist went to Cody Johnson, same dude up there. Album of the Year, Parker McCollum. And the Single of the Year, Choosin' Texas, Ella Langley. And then Duo of the Year, Brooks and Dunn. People were kind of upset. Everybody loves Brooks and Dunn, but Low Cash was up for that award to Nashville. Go figure. Song of the Year, Ella Langley, like we mentioned. And the Musical Event of the Year was Don't Mind If I Do with Riley Green and Ella Langley. But wait! There's more. Artist Songwriter of the Year went to Ella Langley. She opened up her new show Let's go to Lainey Wilson, who opened the show with an very energetic performance of Can't Sit Still. I've got that problem myself here. I'm going to take the break, update the forecast for the afternoon, and here's a guy coming up here who was recently in the Dells. I think it was last weekend over at Crystal Grand. I got Craig Morgan on the way with That's What I Love About Sunday.
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5: This afternoon, expect a high near 76, dropping to 70 later, with possible rain showers and thunderstorms. Winds will be from the west at 15 to 20 miles per hour, gusting up to 35 miles per hour. Tonight, the sky will be partly cloudy with a low around 45. Tomorrow, anticipate mostly sunny conditions with a high near 54. Tomorrow night, temperatures will dip to around 41 under partly cloudy skies. By Thursday, we'll see a high near 56.

Alexandra Kay, straight for the heart on 92.1 VTY Country. Well, we're getting into a wedding season. Yeah, month of June, big on weddings. They also tell us now September is big for whatever, maybe financial reasons. September is now a wedding month too. But anyway, so June, if you're getting married this year and you want your venue to be a wedding barn, listen to this. A new Wisconsin law went into effect at the beginning of the year, stating that brides and grooms will no longer to be able to bring their own booze and bartenders to those venues. Wedding barn operators have two choices as of now: to get a new state permit that allows just beer and wine at 6 events per year and a maximum of 1 per month, or apply for a local alcohol license. So that's going on there. So just

It'll kind of vary depending, but well, you know, the Tavern League and everybody are they don't know what it can be like for me to show up with a keg of Natty Light in my pickup truck. I can take care of all you guys. All right, have a wonderful afternoon. We have Van the Man in his Chevy van coming up next at 2, right after Morgan Wallen.

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Thomas Red on VTY Country. Good afternoon, Van McNeil. Tuesday, May 19th, a blustery, sure, 30-mile-per-hour wind gust. And as far as the warming is concerned, we're starting to slide back down. Right now, 70 degrees here at VTY Country. By this time tomorrow, there's mid-40s. Oh, man, that's like a 20, 30-degree temperature swing. Certainly versus what we had yesterday. Anyway, stay warm out there. Don't blow away. More of the most country every day. Back in 2 minutes. John Morgan, Gary Allen, Jelly Roll, and more. VTY Country.

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5: 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How

0: One of my obsessions, yeah, some would call it that. I think it's a goal to achieve Carrie Underwood leg status. It's Carrie Underwood, VTY Country, Van McNeil. For the first time yesterday, yeah, I put the shorts on, proudly putting the chicken legs on display. But I need to go on her workout plan or something, tone up these chicken legs. Nobody wants to see that. Hey, Van, put them away. It was too warm yesterday. Got to get those shorts ready. All right, get ready for more of the most country every day. We're back in 2 minutes. Bailey Zimmerman, Russell Dickerson, late great Toby Keith ahead. It's VTY Country.
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I've said it before. I'll say it again. With Jason Aldean here. Don't tell on me on VTY Country. Van McNeil. Snitches. You know what happens to snitches, right? You know, you don't tell or tattle on anybody. Snitches do the dishes. Yeah.

0: not the other saying. No, snitches do the dishes. You don't want to do the chores, right? You leave that to somebody else. Do not tell. No tattling. More of the most country every day. We're back in two. Have you never heard that snitches do the dishes? Luke Bryan ahead, Morgan Wallen, Tyler Hubbard, and Weather Watch 12. VTY Country.
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7: This afternoon, expect a high near 76, dropping to 70 later, with possible rain showers and thunderstorms. Winds will be from the west at 15 to 20 miles per hour, gusting up to 35 miles per hour. Tonight, the sky will be partly cloudy with a low around 45. Tomorrow, anticipate mostly sunny conditions with a high near 54. Tomorrow night, temperatures will dip to around 41 under partly cloudy skies. By Thursday, we'll see a high near 56.

The Dillons, Marlo and Scott on VTY Country. Are your ears still ringing from this past weekend at Lambeau? He slayed it. Luke Combs, come back soon, huh? It's VTY Country.

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0: Parmalee on VTY Country. Van McNeil, you know what it would be a good day for? Yeah, flying a kite if it weren't so gloomy. Save it for Saturday, June 6th and Sunday, June 7th, the return. 23 years now of the VTY Country out-of-sight kite flight at Kennedy Park in Kenosha. You can bring your kite. 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Yes, there is such a thing. Flying their kites synchronized to music. And these pro kites, man, they can turn on a dime. But it's pretty cool to see how they do their displays flying around. And these are international teams, too, from Canada, from all around the country. 23rd year of the VTY Country out-of-sight kite flight, Kennedy Park in Kenosha, Saturday, June 6th, Sunday, June 7th. 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You can learn more online. Looking forward to that. Dasha ahead, Brooks and Dunn, ACM winners, Megan Maroney, and more. It's coming up, VTY Country.
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0: Tyler Farr on VTY Country, Van McNeil. A shout out to Racine's newest residents, Helga and Mantis, over at the Racine Zoo. The ladies, the Rocky Mountain Bighorn Sheep. Yeah, they arrived in February, and they weren't put in quarantine per se, but they had to go through all the medical and whatnot, and they had to be prepared to be put there out for everybody to see. The Racine Zoo and the brand new female Rocky Mountain Bighorn Sheep, again, Helga and Mantis. 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Oh, and there's a baby too. We get to name the baby. Ooh, Van McSheep. It works on everything. It's VTY Country. What's up, Racine Zoo?
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0: Entertainer of the Year for a reason. It's Cody Johnson. And he's coming to Summerfest, too. Looking forward to that. The fall on VTY Country. Van McNeil. Yeah, cleaning house there. Entertainer of the Year. I mean, I told you this yesterday. In 2021, Till You Can't came out. And, man, that song just gets you right between the eyes. And for Entertainer of the Year, I mean, just powerful lyrics behind all of Kojo's songs. Looking forward to that Summerfest show. That's the second weekend, right? All right, Cody Johnson. More of the most country every day. We're back in 2 minutes. Kenny Chesney, Post Malone, and Blake Shelton. This awesome song. And it's going to make you think. It's going to give you the feels. Hardy, Eric Church, Morgan Wallen, Tim McGraw, MacArthur. Cody, you're going to stick around for this one. Just a couple minutes. VTY Country.
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8: Tonight, expect partly cloudy conditions with lows around 46 and a northwest wind blowing at 10 to 15 miles per hour. Tomorrow brings mostly sunny skies, highs near 55, and a northeast breeze of 10 to 15 miles per hour. Tomorrow night, anticipate lows around 41 under partly cloudy skies with the same northeast wind. Thursday, we'll see partly sunny conditions with highs near 57. Come Friday, prepare for potential rain showers after 7 a.m. amidst mostly cloudy conditions, highs near 60, and an east wind of 10 to 15 miles per hour.

0: that.
1: John Morgan and Jason Aldean on VTY Country. Van McNeil, thanks for the hang. Thanks for listening. Don't blow away. Steph Peters is next here. VTY Country. See ya.

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0: Kane and Smith, 92.1 VTY Country. I'm Steph Peters. I think it's so interesting, the human condition where we want what we can't have. My kids played with these dumpling toys. There's these little squishy dumplings. It seems like they were into them years ago, and then they could care less. Now, all of a sudden, because they are the rare thing, my girls stood in line for almost 2 hours this past weekend during a dumpling drop. They each got a dumpling. And guess what? How many days are we? A couple days later, one of them already busted. 2 minutes away from Morgan Wallen, Lady A and Riley Green, 92.1 VTY Country. Be careful with your dumplings.
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0: Riley Green, 92.1 VTY Country. He will be coming to The Voice this fall for its 30th season, joining Kelly Clarkson, Adam Levine, and other newbie Queen Latifah. I think that's an all right setup. I still miss Blake Shelton, but, you know, maybe he'll do a surprise cameo. It's the 30th. Come on, Blake, you got to make a little cameo on The Voice, don't you? 90 seconds away from an update with our weather forecast. Kind of windy. What's going on with this cooler temperatures? To Luke Combs, Zach Brown Band, and Sugarland, 92.1 VTY Country.
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2: Tonight, expect partly cloudy conditions with lows around 46 and a northwest wind blowing at 10 to 15 miles per hour. Tomorrow brings mostly sunny skies, highs near 55, and a northeast breeze of 10 to 15 miles per hour. Tomorrow night, anticipate lows around 41 under partly cloudy skies with the same northeast wind. Thursday, we'll see partly sunny conditions with highs near 57. Come Friday, prepare for potential rain showers after 7 a.m. amidst mostly cloudy conditions, highs near 60, and an east wind of 10 to 15 miles per hour.
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on May 29th. 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

0: Memorial Day, as you pay respect to those who paid the ultimate sacrifice. You know, we love our veterans every day. We can't thank you enough for serving our country. But on Memorial Day, it's all about those who didn't make it back home. And you're invited to Watertown. They're going to mark an historic milestone on Memorial Day, the official dedication of the permanent installation of a mobile replica of the Vietnam Veterans Memorial Wall. Will happen at 3 o'clock. At Arrow Park in Watertown. 2 minutes away from Justin Moore, Jason Aldean, and James Otto, 92.1 VTY Country.
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0: Ella Langley winning 5 ACM awards. And in this moment, I'm so like Ella Langley when she's holding all of her trophies and then one falls to the ground. Yep, oopsies. That would be me. I'm surprised at the artists who were not in attendance for the ACM awards. And I find it strange that 4 of them were nominated for the biggest award of the night, Entertainer of the Year. So now I'm scratching my head. I'm like, wait a minute. Do they know ahead of time if they're really going to win or not? I mean, Megan Maroney, Luke Combs, Jelly Roll, Morgan Wallen, all not in attendance. That's interesting to me. 90 seconds away from an update with our weather forecast. Let's play some of their music. Morgan Wallen music. Ooh, I also have a new artist that you're loving. Alexandra Kay, 92.1 VTY Country.
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7: Tonight, expect partly cloudy conditions with lows around 46 and a northwest wind blowing at 10 to 15 miles per hour. Tomorrow brings mostly sunny skies, highs near 55, and a northeast breeze of 10 to 15 miles per hour. Tomorrow night, anticipate lows around 41 under partly cloudy skies with the same northeast wind. Thursday, we'll see partly sunny conditions with highs near 57. Come Friday, prepare for potential rain showers.

Do you hate goodbyes? So do we. You'll never have to say goodbye to us because we play the most country every day. 92.1 VTY Country.

0: Luke Holmes, 92.1 VTY Country. I love the behind-the-scenes video of his natural excitement when Coach LaFleur of the Green Bay Packers said he's going to do the shotgun beer tradition on stage with him this past weekend at Lambeau. Luke Holmes is the first artist to play back-to-back shows at Lambeau Field. 95,000 people in attendance. And another big artist from Luke Holmes at Lambeau, who he was nominated for many of the awards at the ACMs. We were talking about that earlier. I was surprised Luke wasn't there, but maybe he was just too busy with the traveling for his concert tour. Ella Langley, the big winner of the night with 5 awards and 2 for Choosin' Texas. We'll play that song in a moment. To Jake Owen, who's going to be here in a few days for Christian Yelich. I'll get into that story. A 92.1 VTY Country.
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1: Now that Wendy's has these new biggie deals, everyone in the family can get what they're craving, from Nugs to JBCs. The parental units can get an $8 biggie bundle, the eldest who think they're so grown can get a $6 biggie bag, and the little one who can do no wrong can get a $4 biggie bites. You know, assuming they have a credit card. No, I'm kidding. We take cash too. $4, $6, and $8 biggie deals for the whole family, only at Wendy's.

Jake Owen is going to be in Milwaukee in just a couple days here on 92.1 VTY Country. He's going to be the music performer at Christian Yelich Home Plate Charity Concert. That'll be on Thursday. And Charlie Baron's coming back to help out with hosting and comedy. 2 minutes away from Luke Bryan to Morgan Wallen, 92.1 VTY Country.

0: New to tanning? Or maybe you just haven't tanned in a while.
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1: 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It's perfect for getting your skin ready for the sun so you can skip the burn and build that deep, lasting tan.
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6: Tonight, expect partly cloudy conditions with lows around 46 and a northwest wind blowing at 10 to 15 miles per hour. Tomorrow brings mostly sunny skies, highs near 55, and a northeast breeze of 10 to 15 miles per hour. Tomorrow night, anticipate lows around 41 under partly cloudy skies with the same northeast wind. Thursday, we'll see partly sunny conditions with highs near 57. Come Friday, prepare for potential rain showers after 7 a.m. amidst mostly cloudy conditions, highs near 60, and an east wind of 10 to 15 miles per hour.
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Tyler Hubbard Park, 92.1 VTY Country. I'm Steph Peters. Before I head out, it's Steph's smile of the day. Hogs for Heroes announcing their newest recipient for a Harley Davidson. This is their way of saying thank you to injured veterans, a local nonprofit that's super small right here in Wisconsin. And as their slogan is, one bike at a time, one hero at a time. So the next recipient, congrats to Army Specialist Natasha of Toma. Many people know her as Storm, which is a nickname that reflects her life that has weathered more than its share of storms and a strength that refuses to be washed up. I love that. So congrats, Natasha. You can see more of her story and more about Hogs for Heroes on their website. Co Wetzel and Jesse Murph, High Road on 92.1 VTY Country. Enjoy the rest of your night.